This town's lost its faith. Our colors will fade eventually. So if our time is running out, day after day, we'll make the mundane a masterpiece. Oh my, my, oh my, my love, I take one look at

How many drugs are you on right now? When's the last time you went to bed? How many people are even gonna remember this?